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Clark County Fire Control to Wilton and South Wilson, fire alarm activation. Wilton House in 310 Lake Street between Young and High. You have a fire alarm from the Zone 3, second floor, room 3 smoke detector. That's you, Tech 1. Repeat to Wilson and South Wilson, fire alarm activation. 310 Lake Street, Wilson House in between Young and High. Fire alarm from the Zone 3, second floor, room 3 smoke detector. FT TAC 1-0003.

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0: Copy that.

Silverback for EMS 5562 Davidson Road, apartment 212, Nelson Hopkins Apartments. 57-year-old female overdose on melatonin and Benadryl. ALS for EFGMS. Silverback for EMS 5562 Davidson Road, Nelson Hopkins Apartments, apartment 212. 57-year-old female overdose on melatonin and Benadryl. ALS for EFGMS, 12 minutes.

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Upper Mountain EMS, 5952 Hyde Park Boulevard, between Roosevelt and University Drive. 63-year-old female allergic reaction, difficulty breathing and swallowing. 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Analyst priority FGMS, 115.

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Tarrant County Fire Control, 2 North Tonawanda, Engine 6, EMS 14 on 17th Avenue. Excuse me, 14 on 17th Avenue. Apartment number 2 using the back door. 32-year-old male, nosebleed, dizzy and lightheaded. ALS priority, NTFT Tech 1. 3 being 2 North Tonawanda, Engine 6, EMS 14 on 17th Avenue. Apartment number 2 using the back door. 32-year-old male, uncontrolled, nosebleed, dizzy and lightheaded. ALS priority, NTFT Tech 1, 141.

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Derrick County Fire Control, Ransomville EMS, 3185. 3185, Youngstown, Lockport Road, that'll be in tandem. 21-year-old female, dehydrated, wrong G2 placed. US priority FDMS. Green Ransomville EMS, 3185, Youngstown, Lockport Road, and in tandem. You have a 21-year-old female who had the wrong G2 placed, is dehydrated. 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
0: We're responding.
1: Yeah.

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1: 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Did you need them or are you all set?
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Gunny fire to North Tonawanda, engine 4, at the intersection of Invoort and Robinson for motor vehicle accident, car versus pedestrian. Pedestrian is still laying in the road at this time. Repeating to anti-engine 4, MVA, Vandervoort and Robinson. Car versus pedestrian. Pedestrian is laying in the road. ALS radar recommend that. Incident on NTFT Tech 1. Fire control clear 407.

Jaylock for EMS 10 McCollum Street between Wakeman Place and East Avenue. 27-year-old male, trouble breathing. As per ELG Tech 1. Repeating the Jaylock for EMS 10 McCollum Street between Wakeman and East Avenue. 27-year-old male, difficulty.

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In a living room for a male unwitnessed fall. 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

Aircraft Virtual, listening to EMF 1953, 1953 Saunders Settlement Road between Tuscarora and Walmart. 8-year-old female with a syncopal episode, now conscious. Deal is priority and EMS. Repeating to listen to EMF 1953, 1953 Saunders Settlement Road between Tuscarora and Walmart. 8-year-old female, syncopal episode, now conscious. Deal is priority and

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0: If Percy's available, can you dispatch them, please?
1: No. Paracat Virtual Mercy, very question mutually at Lewiston 2. 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Repeating Mercy, mutually at Lewiston 2 for their EMS call, 1953, 1953 Saunders Settlement Road between Tuscarora and Walmore. 8-year-old female with thinkable episode, no conscious, feels priority and a EMS. 813, there, got any better.

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Secretary Official of the City of Lockport, additional EMS call. 94, 94 Elmwood Avenue between Erie and Washburn. For a 16-month-old, put burns from coffee to the face. A-list priority and LFT Tech 1. Repeating City of Lockport, EMS. 94, 94 on Elmwood Avenue between Erie and Washburn. 16-month-old with burns to the face from hot coffee. ALS priority on LFT Pack 1. 836, Niagara County Fire.

Okay, Park Show, City of Lockport. 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

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Be a standard on LFD track 1. 845 there, County Park.

0: 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You'll be on LSD Tech 1.
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2: In route, basic level. Medic 5 will be responding shortly.
1: 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Medic 5 responding shortly.
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3: I'm responding. We'll email it through mobile material.
1: Dan Port, responding.
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0: Okay, for Tool Wendeville, additional tones, fire police request that shut down Campbell Road at Mapleton Road and Mapleton Road at Campbell and Mapleton at Bear Ridge. Repeating, Wendeville requested fire police to shut down Mapleton at Campbell Boulevard and Mapleton at Bear Ridge. You'll be on FDTAC 1908, Narcotic Fire.
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Virtual Shawnee, ambulance requested. Initially at the Wendelville, 5343 Mapleton Road between Campbell and Bear Ridge. Two vehicle, MVA unknown injury. BLS priority, SD Tech 1. Repeating Shawnee, ambulance requested to the scene with Wendelville's motor vehicle accident. 5343 Mapleton Road between Campbell and Bear Ridge. Two vehicle, unknown injury. BLS priority, SD Tech 1. 909, Archive Fire.

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1: Mercy.

Okay, Fairchild, System 1, EMS 612. 612 Briarwood Lane between Oak Ridge and the dead end. 88-year-old male, found on the floor, weak and lethargic. Felix Priority and FDMS. Repeating, System 1, EMS 612. 612 Briarwood Lane off of Oak Ridge. 88-year-old male, found on the floor, weak and lethargic. Felix Priority, FDMS 1919, Narcotic Fire.

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0: Chris, what?
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0: 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Mercy.

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1: 370,
0: 21, what's the EMS? 370 responding, with Lewis and 1, 612 at Briarwood. North Amherst, go ahead.
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Archive Fire Toyota Heartland and Mercy EMS, 3597 Robson Road between Pearson and Ridge, using the front door. Okay, 84-year-old female with nosebleed on blood thinners. ALS priority, FB EMS. Repeating the Heartland and Mercy EMS, 3597, 3597 Robson Road between Pearson and Ridge. Enter through the front door. 84-year-old female, nosebleed, blood thinners. ALS priority, FB EMS. Bank 36, Archive.

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1: 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I do have you on Elderwood Skilled Nursing. Are you going to take that, or is 2209 going to take that?
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0: 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Feels priority, LFD Tech 1. 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Negro female general weakness. Feels priority, LFD Tech 1. 10-18, okay, clear. 3-1, go ahead.
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You gotta enter through door D between Duro and Colvin. 73-year-old male, rapid heart rate 8-bit, ALS priority on EMS. Repeating front tier EMS call, 6930 Williams Road, Suite 3010. 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Twin City is responding from Fillmore. 1025, Narcotic Clerk.

Patrol over Frontier, second set of tones, your EMS call. 6930 Williams Road, Aylesburg, and EMS. Frontier, second set of tones, yeah, for their EMS call. 6930 Williams Road, the Aylesburg, and EMS Twin Cities in route. 1030 Narcotic Park.

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Archive Factual South Lockport, EMS, Delta Hopkins Apartments, 5562 Davidson Road, apartment 205. Between Lock Haven and Lincoln, 73 female dolphin standing with general weakness. Feels pretty organic, EMS. Repeating South Lockport, EMS, 5562 Davidson Road, Nelson Hopkins Apartment 502, between Lock Haven.

0: Okay, Fair Control, South Block, 42nd Zones, County MS, automatic mutual aid. 5562 Davidson Road, North of Hopkins Apartments, apartment 502, between Lock Haven and Lincoln. 73-year-old female fell from standing material weakness, appeal is priority and SDMS. Repeating, South Block, 42nd Zones, County MS, automatic mutual aid. 5562 Davidson Road, North of Hopkins Apartments, apartment 205, between Lock Haven and Lincoln. 73-year-old female fell from standing general weakness. Feels priority of CMS. 1054, Narcotic Park.
1: 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Switching to EMS.
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Alderwood Skilled Nursing, 2600 Niagara Falls Boulevard, in room 418, B as in boy. I'll be between Whipper and Sy, Unit 4. 94-year-old female, possible stroke, left-sided facial droop and slurred speech, ALS priority, and SDMS. Repeating Track Community, Unit 2 call. 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

Okay, Park Tool, it's Terry's Corners of Mercy EMS, 5625 Tech Road, for an 87-year-old female with back fracture, unknown cause, unable to ambulate. So the vehicle is priority on FDMS. Park Tool repeating to Terry's Corners of Mercy EMS, 5625 Tech Road, to be between Lincoln Avenue and Akron Road, for an 87-year-old female with a back fracture, unknown cause, unable to ambulate. The deal is priority on FDMS, 1114, County Fire. 29, back and forth. 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

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That bleed is controlled at this time. Feel his priority, he'll be on EMS. 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Feel his priority on EMS. 1249, Arcadia Fire, Twin City from Boulevard and 290.

Okay, Fairchild South Block 4, reports of a fire alarm. 5562 Davidson Road, Nelson Hopkins Apartments. Apartment 204, Block Haven and Lincoln Avenue. 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Coming from apartment 204 between Lock Haven and Lincoln. 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

Fire Control to Wendelville, EMS call 6817, 6817 Town Line Road between Slucerik and Loveland. You know, a 65-year-old male was unconscious, is now conscious with a decreased level of consciousness. 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

Archive Virtual Adams, EMS. 6751, 6751 Nash Road, Brookdale, Niagara in the med room. Between Parkside and Stieg, 91-year-old female, dolphin standing, left hip and head pain. 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Repeating Adams, EMS call. Brookdale, Niagara, 6751 Nash Road, between Parkside and Stieg in the med room. 91-year-old female fell from standing with left hip and head pain. Will be BLS standard on FDMS. 1420, Niagara, Guy Park.

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1: 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You have Twin City from Boulevard to 90.
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American Factual, North Tonawanda, Truck 1. Fire call, 1419 Division Street at the Rite Aid to Rumble to Robinson. Car stated that you could see smoke and fire from a fence behind the building. Attempting to put water on it. WNTFD Tech 1. Repeating, North Tonawanda, Truck 1. Investigated fire, 419 Division Street at the Rite Aid between Rumble and East Robinson. Smoke and fire from a fence behind the building. They're attempting to put water on it now. NTFD Tech 1, 1444, Narcan County Fire.

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Control to South Lockport, Kim Oscar, 449, 449 Jim Kelly Drive between Willow Bend and Whispering Pines. 78-year-old female, congestive heart failure patient, having severe back pain. Repeating to South Lockport, Kim Oscar, 449, 449 Jim Kelly Drive between Willow Bend and Whispering Pines. 78-year-old female, severe back pain. She is a congestive heart failure patient, ALS priority, FD EMS, 1546 Niagara County Fire.

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0: Archive Virtual Niagara Active Mercy, EMS, at the Aldi's, 6035 Porter Road, right at the front door between the interstate and service road. 7-year-old female fell in the store and hit her head, minor bleeding. ALS priority, EMS. Repeating Niagara Active Mercy, EMS at the Aldi's, 6035 Porter Road, between the interstate and service road. Police at the front door, 7-year-old female fell, hit her head, minor bleeding. ALS priority, EMS. 1547, Archive Park.
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1: 10-4, you're going to have a crew for R91 EMS to see.
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EMS requested 6711 Dicenna Road between Crosby and Raymond. 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Be along the fence line of the graveyard. Patrol request an evaluation of a female. Feel a standard of EMS. 1623, Archive Virtual.

Parkhead Park, Jewel City, Lockport. Official EMS call. 115 Alcott Street between North Adam and Vine to the upper apartment. 6-year-old female with a seizure lasting a minute. Now decreased level of consciousness with a recent head injury. Ailis priority and I'll be back one. Repeating, City Lockport, additional EMS, 115 Alcott Street, between North Adam and Vine, in the upper apartment. 6-year-old female with a seizure lasting a minute.

0: increased level of consciousness and recent head injury. ALS priority and LFT tech 116-24, County Fire. Rancho, what was the priority for the rampant call?
1: It'll be a BLS standard.
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Paracadet Park Shores, NT, truck 1, fire alarm activation, 1322 D'Angelo Drive, the Western Air DDSO, fire alarm activation from the smoke detector, again, NTFD TAC 1. 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
0: 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One of seven to fire control. 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I might have over the dialysis, sorry. 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

Second effect to St. Johnsburg. Track me a unit 2 call. 6929 Ward Road between Niagara Falls Boulevard and Lemke. 38-year-old male with a sore on his foot. Dealing standard edema. Repeating the St. Johnsburg and track me a unit 2 call. 6929 Ward Road between Niagara Falls Boulevard and Lemke. 78-year-old male with a sore on his foot. 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

Second Patrol of St. Johnsburg, additional tones manpower requested to the scene. 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

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Lockport Rehabilitation Center, 909 Lincoln Avenue between Nixon and Lincoln. 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Real standard, repeating, City Lockport, EMS, Lockport Rehabilitation, 909 Lincoln Avenue between Nixon and Lincoln Place. 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
0: Okay, sir, say it was.
1: 7-4, on location. Kind of version 25. Good. Right. 17-5, go ahead. General. 17-5.

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Going to enter through gate 2. Unknown age male that fell, hit his head on equipment. If your deal is priority, you'll be on an LSD tech one. Repeating City of Lockport, additional EMS call. General Motors, 200 Upper Mountain Road, between Sunset and Old Upper Mountain. Enter through gate 2. Unknown age male fell, hit his head on equipment. Deal is priority, LSD tech one. 1951, okay, correct.

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